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If you're hearing this message, your station's ready to go. 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
1: Hey, Macklemore, can we go thrift shopping?
2: What?